And God said, Let the waters under the heaven be gathered into one place, and let the dry land appear. And it was so. And God called the dry land earth, and the gathering together of the waters called he seas. And God said, Let the earth bring forth grass, the herb yielding seed and the fruit tree yielding fruit after its kind, whose seed is in itself upon the earth. And it was so. And God said, Let the waters bring forth abundantly the moving creature that hath life. And God created great whales and every living creature that moveth. And God blessed them, saying, Be fruitful and multiply, and fill the waters and the seas. And God said, Let the earth bring forth the living creature after his kind. And God said, Let us make man in our image,

Meanwhile, a revolt shook heaven. For God had created a power next after himself.

But Lucifer was vain. Lucifer was proud. Lucifer was ambitious.

And Satan, Lucifer no more, burns in bale and smothers in smoke, smoldering, smoldering, smoldering revenge.

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And if he will pardon the liberty,

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